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8: Slight chance of thunderstorms overnight, otherwise partly cloudy skies. Lows dip down to about 68. Winds out of the southeast, 5 to 10 miles an hour. Chance of thunderstorms Thursday, daytime highs approaching 85. Cloudy skies expected. Cloudy skies expected Thursday night, thunderstorms likely. Lows dip down to about 67. Sunshine mixed with clouds at times. Friday, decreasing clouds by Saturday. Low 80s Friday, mid 80s by Saturday. Right now, it's 86 degrees.
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8: Slight chance of thunderstorms overnight, otherwise partly cloudy skies. Lows dip down to about 68. Winds out of the southeast, 5 to 10 miles an hour. Chance of thunderstorms Thursday, daytime highs approaching 85. Cloudy skies expected. Cloudy skies expected Thursday night, thunderstorms likely. Lows dip down to about 67. Sunshine mixed with clouds at times Friday, decreasing clouds by Saturday. Low 80s Friday, mid 80s by Saturday. Currently 84.
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2: 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Jim and John did an excellent job of engaging that bidder base to make this a success. I got to say, in all my years, I've met very few that respond as quickly and as professionally and as accurately and stay on top of things as John and Jim did.
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4: Slight chance of thunderstorms overnight. Otherwise, partly cloudy skies. Lows dip down to about 68. Winds out of the southeast, 5 to 10 miles an hour. Chance of thunderstorms Thursday. Daytime highs approaching 85. Cloudy skies expected. Cloudy skies expected Thursday night. Thunderstorms likely. Lows dip down to about 67. Sunshine mixed with clouds at times. Friday, decreasing clouds by Saturday. Low 80s. Friday, mid 80s by Saturday. Currently 84.
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4: Slight chance of thunderstorms overnight. Otherwise, partly cloudy skies. Lows dip down to about 68. Winds out of the southeast, 5 to 10 miles an hour. Chance of thunderstorms Thursday. Daytime highs approaching 85. Cloudy skies expected. Cloudy skies expected Thursday night. Thunderstorms likely. Lows dip down to about 67. Sunshine mixed with clouds at times Friday. Decreasing clouds by Saturday. Low 80s Friday. Mid 80s by Saturday. Right now, it's 82 degrees.
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6: Slight chance for storms overnight, otherwise partly cloudy skies. Lows dip down to about 68. Southeasterly winds 5 to 10 miles per hour. Chance of thunderstorms Thursday, high of 85, cloudy skies expected. Overcast skies Thursday night, thunderstorms likely. Lows dip down to about 67. High of 81 Friday with a slight chance for showers. 83, bright sunshine expected Saturday. Right now it's 82 degrees.
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10: Slight chance for storms overnight, otherwise partly cloudy skies. Lows dip down to about 68. Southeasterly winds 5 to 10 miles per hour. Chance of thunderstorms Thursday, high of 85, cloudy skies expected. Overcast skies Thursday night, thunderstorms likely. Lows dip down to about 67. High of 81 Friday with a slight chance for showers. 83, bright sunshine expected Saturday. Right now, it's 79 degrees.
11: Clear 101, KLIR, 24 hours a day, 7 days a week, 365 days a year.

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3: If the world were... Slight chance for storms overnight, otherwise partly cloudy skies. Lows dip down to about 68. Southeasterly winds 5 to 10 miles per hour. Chance of thunderstorms Thursday, high of 85, cloudy skies expected. Overcast skies Thursday night, thunderstorms likely. Lows dip down to about 67. High of 81 Friday with a slight chance for showers. 83, bright sunshine expected Saturday. Currently 70 knots.
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1: Slight chance for storms overnight, otherwise partly cloudy skies. Lows dip down to about 68. Southeasterly winds 5 to 10 miles per hour. Chance of thunderstorms Thursday, high of 85, cloudy skies expected. Overcast skies Thursday night, thunderstorms likely. Lows dip down to about 67. High of 81 Friday with a slight chance for showers. 83, bright sunshine expected Saturday. Currently 79.
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6: Hefty, hefty, hefty! Slight chance for storms. Overnight, otherwise partly cloudy skies. Lows dip down to about 68. Southeasterly winds, 5 to 10 miles per hour. Chance of thunderstorms, Thursday, high of 85, cloudy skies expected. Overcast skies, Thursday night, thunderstorms likely. Lows dip down to about 67. High of 81, Friday, with a slight chance for showers. 83, bright sunshine expected, Saturday. Currently, 78.
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7: Slight chance for storms
8: overnight, otherwise partly cloudy skies. Lows dip down to about 68. Southeasterly winds 5 to 10 miles per hour. Chance of thunderstorms Thursday, high of 85, cloudy skies expected. Overcast skies Thursday night, thunderstorms likely. Lows dip down to about 67. High of 81 Friday with a slight chance for showers. 83, bright sunshine expected Saturday. Currently 78.
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2: Slight chance for storms
3: overnight, otherwise partly cloudy skies. Lows dip down to about 68. Southeasterly winds 5 to 10 miles per hour. Chance of thunderstorms Thursday, high of 85, cloudy skies expected. Overcast skies Thursday night, thunderstorms likely. Lows dip down to about 67. High of 81 Friday with a slight chance for showers. 83, bright sunshine expected Saturday. Right now, 77.
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1: Slight chance of thunderstorms overnight, otherwise partly cloudy skies. Lows dip down to about 68. Southeasterly winds 5 to 10 miles per hour. Chance for storms Thursday, highs level off around 85, cloudy skies expected. Chance of thunderstorms Thursday night, lows level off around 67, cloudy skies expected. Daytime highs approaching 81 Friday with a slight chance of thunderstorms. 83, clear skies Saturday. Right now, 75.
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2: High chance of thunderstorms overnight, otherwise partly cloudy skies. Lows dip down to about 68. Southeasterly winds 5 to 10 miles per hour. Chance for storms Thursday, highs level off around 85. Cloudy skies expected. Chance of thunderstorms Thursday night, lows level off around 67. Cloudy skies expected. Daytime highs approaching 81 Friday with a slight chance of thunderstorms. 83 clear skies Saturday. Currently it's 73 degrees.
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2: Slight chance of thunderstorms overnight, otherwise partly cloudy skies. Lows dip down to about 68. Southeasterly winds 5 to 10 miles per hour. Cloudy skies expected Thursday, chance of thunderstorms. Daytime highs approaching 87. Cloudy skies expected Thursday night, chance of thunderstorms. Lows dip down to about 68. Slight chance for storms Friday, highs level off around 81. 83, clear skies Saturday. Right now, 73.
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1: 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It's local.
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1: Slight chance of thunderstorms overnight, otherwise partly cloudy skies. Lows dip down to about 68. Southeasterly winds 5 to 10 miles per hour. Cloudy skies expected Thursday, chance of thunderstorms. Daytime highs approaching 87. Cloudy skies expected Thursday night, chance of thunderstorms. Lows dip down to about 68. Slight chance for storms Friday, highs level off around 81. 83, clear skies Saturday. Right now, 73.
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1: Chance of thunderstorms overnight. Otherwise, mainly cloudy skies expected. Lows dip down to about 68. Southeasterly winds 5 to 10 miles per hour. Cloudy skies expected Thursday. Chance of thunderstorms. High of 87. Cloudy skies expected Thursday night. Chance of thunderstorms. Lows dip down to about 68. Daytime highs approaching 81. Friday with a slight chance of thunderstorms. 83. Ample sunshine expected Saturday. Currently 74.
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1: Slight chance of thunderstorms
2: overnight. Otherwise, mainly cloudy skies expected. Lows dip down to about 68. Southeasterly winds 5 to 10 miles per hour. Cloudy skies expected Thursday. Chance of thunderstorms. High of 87. Cloudy skies expected Thursday night. Chance of thunderstorms. Lows dip down to about 68. Daytime highs approaching 81. Friday with a slight chance of thunderstorms. 83. Ample sunshine expected Saturday. Currently 74.
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3: Slight chance of thunderstorms overnight. Otherwise, mainly cloudy skies expected. Lows dip down to about 68. Southeasterly winds 5 to 10 miles per hour. Cloudy skies expected Thursday. Chance of thunderstorms. High of 87. Cloudy skies expected Thursday night. Chance of thunderstorms. Lows dip down to about 68. Daytime highs approaching 81. Friday with a slight chance of thunderstorms. 83. Ample sunshine expected Saturday. Right now, 73.
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3: Slight chance of thunderstorms overnight. Otherwise, mainly cloudy skies expected. Lows dip down to about 68. Southeasterly winds 5 to 10 miles per hour. Cloudy skies expected Thursday. Chance of thunderstorms. High of 87. Cloudy skies expected Thursday night. Chance of thunderstorms. Lows dip down to about 68. Daytime highs approaching 81. Friday with a slight chance of thunderstorms. 83. Ample sunshine expected Saturday. Right now, 73.
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5: Chance of thunderstorms today, otherwise cloudy skies. High temperatures reach up to 87. Southeasterly winds 8 to 15 miles per hour. Lows level off around 68. Tonight, chance of thunderstorms. Slight chance of thunderstorms tomorrow. High temperatures reach up to 81. Mainly cloudy skies expected. Ample sunshine and dry Saturday and Sunday. Low 80s Saturday, upper 80s by Sunday. Looking at the long range, 89 Monday, 86 Tuesday, and 84 on Wednesday. Currently 74.
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4: Chance of thunderstorms today, otherwise cloudy skies. High temperatures reach up to 87. Southeasterly winds 8 to 15 miles per hour. Lows level off around 68. Tonight, chance of thunderstorms. Slight chance of thunderstorms tomorrow. High temperatures reach up to 81. Mainly cloudy skies expected. Ample sunshine and dry Saturday and Sunday. Low 80s Saturday, upper 80s by Sunday. Looking at the long range, 89 Monday, 86 Tuesday, and 84 on Wednesday. Currently 74.
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6: On Sunday afternoon, the Stanton County Sheriff's Office investigated a one-vehicle rollover accident on the 4200 block of Grandview Avenue, southeast of Norfolk, that resulted in two teens being taken to Faith Health for treatment. The 13-year-old female driver was unrestrained, and along with a 17-year-old male who was unrestrained in the rear seat. A 13-year-old front seat passenger and owner of the vehicle was wearing a seatbelt and declined medical attention. The three were northbound on Grandview when the driver lost control and entered the east ditch rolling once. It is unclear if anyone was ejected. Reports will be filed with the county attorney's office to determine if any charges are brought due to the ages of those involved. Centennial Park's tennis courts are set to undergo resurfacing improvements that will transform the area into a multi-use recreation space featuring tennis, pickleball, and basketball opportunities for residents of all ages. The project will provide expanded recreational opportunities for one of Columbus's growing areas. The project was prioritized after the existing courts began showing signs of wear and were in need of improvements. The project was included in this year's fiscal budget as part of the capital improvement project plan and as part of the ongoing effort to update and improve parks throughout Columbus. The resurfacing project is expected to be completed during the current budget year, with work scheduled to be completed before September 30th.
7: Chance of thunderstorms today, otherwise cloudy skies. High temperatures reach up to 87. Southeasterly winds 8 to 15 miles per hour. Lows level off around 68. Tonight, chance of thunderstorms. Slight chance of thunderstorms. Tomorrow, high temperatures reach up to 81. Mainly cloudy skies expected. Ample sunshine and dry. Saturday and Sunday, low 80s. Saturday, upper 80s by Sunday. Looking at the long range, 89 Monday, 86 Tuesday, and 84 on Wednesday. Currently, 73.
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0: Sia with Together, and it's Kevin together along with Taryn on The Morning Buzz. Good morning.
1: Good morning.
0: We are just 2 days left in the month of July, believe it or not. Today's the 30th. Tomorrow
1: is payday.
0: Tomorrow's payday.
1: It is.
0: And tomorrow's you're doing it solo
1: day. I am going to be solo for the last time.
0: Because I'll take a day off. Yeah, she's only got another week here. You, your last day will be the following Friday.
1: Yep.
0: All right.
1: Gonna go back to school.
0: Yeah, you're in your home stretch before she heads back to college.
1: Finally, can get away from here.
0: Yeah, well, we kind of feel the same way. No, aww. Just kidding. So we do have guests coming into the studio. In fact, one is a former employee of the Radio Ranch, Rex Ash, and you'll have a guest or an accomplice coming in. They're both from the First United Methodist Church, and they'll talk about their salad luncheon coming up on August 6th. That'll be during the 7 a.m. hour. And then at 8 o'clock on the Clear Community Spotlight, Teresa Grape of Visit Columbus.
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0: JT, Justin Timberlake here on the Morning Buzz with Mirrors, and we are going to now let you know about their Clear Community Calendar and stuff going on around town. 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Summer break time over at the Columbus Public Library. That doesn't mean you can't go in and enjoy the library. And then tomorrow they're going to have the YA book bag sign up. Well, it's listed on the calendar for the Columbus Public Library is Friday, but then it says 1st through the 26th, so that actually would be Saturday, I guess. Also, the tween book bag sign up 1st through the 26th down there at the library. Talked about this one a little bit yesterday. Cornerstone Bank is going to have its 44th annual tennis tournament with 7 divisions coming up soon. The date not on this flyer from the chamber, but it'll be $20 for singles, $30 for doubles. And if you'd like to find out when that is and to get registered, you need to register by today. The number to call, 402-363-7423. You can also get more details at cornerstoneconnect.com. And then they have Business After Hours hosted by First Nebraska Bank today, 4 to 6 p.m., that's at First Nebraska Bank, 3225 23rd Street. Eat, drink, network at the Business After Hours.
1: And over at the Clumps Senior Center at 9:30, they have a frog exercise. They also have five crowns cards. So in the sewing group. And for lunch today, they have chef salad with chicken, egg, cheese, tomato, cucumber, a fruit slush cup, and a dinner roll.
0: All right. Thank you very much. 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And we'll be visiting with Teresa Grape of Visit Columbus again in the 8 o'clock hour this morning here on Clear.
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4: 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I'm an occupational therapist, and I've been working at Faith Health for over 20 years. My work as an occupational therapist really works with patients to figure out what their goals are, to be able to maybe do something they weren't able to do due to a diagnosis or an illness or an injury, being able to listen to them and really hear what they have to say. 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Compassion and a place of growth is what Faith Health means to me.
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7: Get IKEA whenever, wherever, however at IKEA.us. 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

0: Puddle of Mud Monsters. 6:39 now on the Morning Buzz, and on this 30th day of July, time to see what kind of things we can celebrate today.
1: Unfortunately, Kevin cannot celebrate this first one, which is International Day of Friendship. After that is National Cheesecake Day. I like New York style. It is also National Chili Dog Day, National Intern Day, Share a Hug Day, Paperback Book Day, which is better than hardcover, World Snorkeling Day, and National Father-in-Law Day.
0: All right. Now, why can't I celebrate friendship?
1: Because you don't have any friends.
0: Yes, I do.
1: Are you sure about that?
0: Well, I think I have a few. Not many.
1: I haven't heard you talk about them, so I don't believe you.
0: Oh, I have friends all over the country just because I've moved to so many different places. Yeah, I have friends all across the U.S. Not a ton here in Columbus, unfortunately.
1: You sound like the kid in high school who's like, oh, yeah, I totally have a girlfriend. She just goes to a different school.
0: I know. I don't have a girlfriend.
1: Yeah. That's what you sound like, though.
0: No, I have friends all over the country. I keep in touch via text and Facebook and phone calls once in a while. But, yeah, I don't see a lot of... I got a few in Omaha, obviously, so that's not too bad.
1: Well, maybe you should text them for International Day of Friendship.
0: See them once every blue moon in Omaha. Not that they come out here, but I head to Omaha once in a while. So, let's see. I am still just in the process of putting the finishing touches, as usual, on my sports for 640, as we do that via Memorex, not live. Well, I could do it live, but... We'll have that for you coming up after a few words from these fine commercial sponsors.
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0: Time for a live look at sports this hour. We'll do it via Memorex next hour. Nebraska football will be one of the teams featured today during the final day of Big Ten Media Days in Chicago. Huskers head coach Matt Rhule, along with center Justin Evans, tight end Luke Lindenmeyer, and cornerback Andrew Marshall, will represent the

Huskers. Fans can watch coverage of the event all day on BTN, with the coverage also available on the Fox One app. Rule and the five other conference coaches who are there in Chicago today will have their press conferences aired between 11:30 a.m. and 1 p.m. Coaches and players from all six teams will be on the air from 1 to 6 p.m. Rule will be live on the BTN set at 3:15, while the Husker players will be on the set together at 3:30. The Central City Seniors will get to play at home in the American Legion Class B Senior National Division State Tournament. It opens Saturday with Central City taking on Plattsmouth in the last of four games with a 7 p.m. first pitch. Palmer Woolback Greeley made the Class C Senior State Tournament at Pender. PWG will meet Malcolm in the opening round Saturday at 10 a.m. Both state tournaments will run through next Wednesday. Nebraska Volleyball's Andy Jackson, Harper Murray, and Bergen Riley were named to the AVCA Player of the Year watch list on Wednesday. The three Husker seniors are among 30 players on the list. Jackson's coming off a junior campaign when she was named the AVCA Middle Blocker of the Year and received first-team All-America honors for a second consecutive season. Murray earned AVCA All-America and All-Big Ten first-team honors for a third straight season in 2025. Riley's honors last year included AVCA Setter of the Year, First Team All-America, and the Big Ten Setter and Player of the Year. Four games against power conference opponents highlight the Nebraska men's basketball non-conference schedule next season. It was unveiled on Wednesday. The Huskers, coming off a school record 28-7 season and their first Sweet 16 appearance, will face a Missouri team projected to contend in the SEC on Saturday, December 12th in Kansas City. NU will visit a trio of Big East teams going to Providence on November 7th, Butler November 22nd, and Creighton on December 5th. Seven non-conference contests will be at home, starting on opening night November 2nd against Lemoyne. Start times and broadcast information for all games will be announced later. And the Kansas City Chiefs have started their full squad training camp without offensive coordinator Eric Bieniemy. He remained away from the team yesterday after his wife Mia Bieniemy was shot at their Virginia home. Chiefs coach Andy Reid says Mia Bieniemy has been released from intensive care and was improving. The couple's son, Elijah Zion Bieniemy, was arrested for the shooting and faces multiple charges. That's sports. I'm Kevin McNabb.

0: It's the Morning Buzz. That's a good one. Pumped Up Kicks Foster the People. At least I always like that tune.
1: I actually do like that one, too. Yeah. Not too bad.
0: So we have a couple of guests coming in here at 7 a.m.
1: We do. We have Rex Hash here in a few minutes with one of his associates.
0: Mm-hmm.
1: And at 8 a.m., we have Teresa Grape with Visit Columbus.
0: Yeah, Rex is with First United Methodist Church, and they're going to again be talking about their Big Salad Luncheon, their annual event coming up August 6th. And we'll find out more details not the too distant future, visiting with those folks probably from about 7:08 or 7:10 till about 7:25 here on the Clear Community Spotlight.
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0: Local and state news, I'm Ryan Kumpf.
1: On Sunday afternoon, the Stanton County Sheriff's Office investigated a one-vehicle rollover accident on the 4200 block of Grandview Avenue, southeast of Norfolk, that resulted in two teens being taken to Faith Health for treatment. The 13-year-old female driver was unrestrained, and along with a 17-year-old male who was unrestrained in the rear seat. A 13-year-old front seat passenger and owner of the vehicle was wearing a seatbelt and declined medical attention. The three were northbound on Grandview when the driver lost control and entered the east ditch rolling once. It is unclear if anyone was ejected. Reports will be filed with the county attorney's office to determine if any charges are brought due to the ages of those involved. Centennial Park's tennis courts are set to undergo resurfacing improvements that will transform the area into a multi-use recreation space featuring tennis, pickleball, and basketball opportunities for residents of all ages. The project will provide expanded recreational opportunities for one of Columbus's growing areas. The project was prioritized after the existing courts began showing signs of wear and were in need of improvements. The project was included in this year's fiscal budget as part of the capital improvement project plan and as part of the ongoing effort to update and improve parks throughout Columbus. The resurfacing project is expected to be completed during the current budget year, with work scheduled to be completed before September 30th.
2: Chance of thunderstorms today, otherwise cloudy skies. High temperatures reach up to 87. Southeasterly winds 8 to 15 miles per hour. Lows level off around 68. Tonight, chance of thunderstorms. Slight chance of thunderstorms tomorrow. High temperatures reach up to 81. Mainly cloudy skies expected. Ample sunshine and dry Saturday and Sunday. Low 80s Saturday. Upper 80s by Sunday. Looking at the long range, 89 Monday, 86 Tuesday, and 84 on Wednesday. Right now, 74.

0: Clear 101, that's Bruno Mars on the Morning Buzz with Treasure. And Taryn and I are very pleased to be joined, as we talked about, by Rex Hash, along with Jane Schneider. They are with the First United Methodist Church. And good to have both of you in our studio this morning.
1: Hey, Kevin, how you doing? Good to see you.
0: Yeah, good to see you again. Of course, Rex.

0: was a longtime employee here at the Radio Ranch.
1: Oh, yeah. We've known each other for a while.
0: Yeah. So we'd like to talk about your salad luncheon, an annual event going on for, what, we think 20-plus years. It's called Rockin' in the USA, First United Methodist Salad Luncheon. It is coming up August 6th this year.
1: That's right, Kivett. It's sort of the kickoff to Columbus Day. Yeah. So again, you know, Columbus Days, we always talk about food and fun and all the activities that go on. And it's been sort of the start. It's Thursday, again, from 11 to 1. It's in the Fellowship Hall at First United Methodist Church. That's the church on 14th Street, right across from the sheriff's office. They keep me in line, and or the Frankfort Square, depending on what you want. Yep. And it's just a huge, huge variety of salads. And I mean, there's nice, cold, refreshing fruit salads. There's tangy salads. There's, you know, some of the more saucy type things. We do have a hot chicken salad. And, of course, we have Janie Schneider here, is going to get more into some of that. But that's sponsored and run by the mission committee of our church. They take on a lot of roles with the church and, you know, one of the groups that that we call on to help us do what we do.
0: And it's $10 per person. Is that something where they don't need tickets in advance? You just show up the day of?
1: Absolutely. Just walk in, $10 a person, and kids under three eat free. And again, there's a variety. You're probably not going to get to eat. Well, I guess we get a big enough plate, maybe a turkey platter. You could probably sample a little bit of everything. But yeah, $10 per person to come in. Just walk in. You come into our west parking lot. You come in our west doors. Take our elevator down to the lower level, and you're right there. People will greet you and meet you and say hi and get you lined up and ready for some really great food.
0: Sounds good. 2710 14th Street in Columbus is the official address, in case you happen to be new and you're like, sheriff's office, where the heck? Okay. Now, why the Rockin' in the USA? Is that just have a fun flyer, or is that actually a theme?
1: Actually, that's the theme for Columbus Days this year.
0: Oh, for the whole Columbus Days itself. That's why I wondered if that was the theme. Okay.
1: So, the whole Columbus Days is tied into that, Rockin' in the USA, so we're doing the salad. Later that day, I'll just toss this in as a personal plug. At 7 o'clock then on Thursday in the square is the Columbus Days Community Band, and I'll be co-directing that with the director from the college, Krista Conley. And we actually have a number of church members playing, and our pastor is going to be leading us in the singing of God Bless America the end of the concert, and that's from 7 to 8 in Frankfort Square. So just a number of the things that that go on, but again, based on the theme, so we're going to have a variety of Americana-type music, marches, and you know, some jazz and some swing and some movie-type themes and whatever. So it's just a beautiful way of continuing the day, and again, you get some food, you get a relax, you come over to the park. So
0: yeah, sounds great. Now, this is Thursday, August 6th. Are you in the need for volunteers at all, or do you have everything already lined up in that regard?
1: We can always use volunteers, and I think Janie will back me up on that. We need help, you know, set up and clean up, but we also need people to bring salads to make sure that we have enough, because we'll pretty much fill our fellowship hall, and we can seat over 150 people in there, and so we'd encourage people to reach out to the church and say, how can I help? Can I help clean up, set up? What kind of salad would you like me to bring? And we connect them with Janie, and she tells them everything, because she's the guru of this, been doing it for a very, very long time.
0: And she'll be visiting in segment two with our own Taryn Wigand. Before I break and we get ready for segment two, A final question was in my head a moment ago anyway. Well, this is at First United Methodist Church. You guys have been doing this, we'd said, for 20-plus years, so it's been a long-time event. Has this been growing in popularity over the years, I guess, is one thing
1: absolutely, yeah. I mean, you know, again, as anything with the first time, it was like, well, do we do it a second year? And now 20-plus years later, we're doing it. But it's also the $10 I should make clear goes to support the mission committee and all of the things they do throughout the year, because we help with the Holiday Spirit Co-op, where we give away gifts. We give away gifts to those that don't have family members at, like, some of the nursing homes. Pretty much everything that the Mission Committee does to support the community, that it can help with the food pantry, can help with just about everything. And so this is their one big fundraiser. So we really encourage people to come out, because it's not just about the salads. It's about the mission of the church itself and the mission committee leading that.
0: Great point. And if people do want to volunteer, here's the question that popped out in and out of my mind. What's the best way to contact you guys?
1: The best way to do that would just be to call the church office at 564-8463. And all you have to do is say,

0: How can I help with the salad luncheon? And we'll get you connected up.
1: Sounds good. All right, that's Rex Hash. He's with the First United Methodist Church, and we'll be back to talk with Jane Schneider. Our own Taryn Wigand will be visiting with her in just a few moments here on The Morning Buzz.
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0: I-9 and 7 Days of Lonely, Clear 101. It is now 7:20, and very pleased to still be joined by Rex Hash along with Jane Schneider. And Jane now is going to be visiting with our own Taryn Wigand.
1: So, if you did miss the first half, First United Methodist Church is sponsoring a salad luncheon. Do you have the details on that?
2: I do. Thank you for letting us come and talk to you about this. The First United Methodist Church salad lunch is a tradition of Columbus Days, and it is August 6th from 11 to 1 in the Fellowship Hall, $10 a plate. And we are rocking in the USA that day.
1: Heck yeah. Yeah. That's the Columbus Days theme if you missed it. What is your favorite salad?
2: Actually, our tradition and we are famous for a hot chicken salad.
1: We are famous for it.
2: So that is kind of a staple. And then the congregation and our mission committee actually provides that for the community. And then the congregation comes with wonderful recipes of the different veggie salads, fruit salads, meat salads, taco salads, just everything that you'd even want to have presented to you in a salad lunch. So it's awesome.
1: That sounds great. And it's $10 a person, but kids under 3 get in for free.
2: Yes, they
1: do.
2: So
1: it rhymes.
2: That's true.
1: Well, besides salad, you know, if you feel really healthy, but you're ending your diet after that, there's an ice cream eating championship during Columbus Days. Do you have any details on that?
2: I actually can let Rex kind of give you that information, because that is the Evangelism Committee, and they are doing that.
3: Yeah, that's Saturday. The church has a booth in Frankfort Square, as most churches do, and at 1 o'clock on Saturday, August 8th, we'll have an ice cream eating contest. There are three different divisions, 10 and under, 11 to 16, and 17 and up. Again, 15 and under kids have to be accompanied by an adult, but basically, you show up, you sign up, and it's a test and a race to see who can eat 3 or 2 or 1, whatever it might be, ice cream sandwiches the fastest. And then there's prizes for the winners. So,
1: and you said the real challenge is unwrapping
3: the real challenge is you have to unwrap the ice cream sandwich. Yeah, you cannot just snarf paper and all.
0: As of this year.
3: Last year was different, but this year we

0: are following some more healthy rules.
1: Yeah.
2: Due to an experience of last year where the gentleman that won ate the paper.
1: Came up with his own Joey Chestnut shortcut method, I guess.
2: But yeah, so if come on down to United Methodist Church. They have the salad luncheon. And honestly, I think my favorite salad is a Caesar salad. Oh. What's your favorite salad, Kevin?
1: Chicken Caesar, but I think your hot chicken. Is that, can you get Caesar variety or is it just hot chicken? And
3: it's actually, it's kind of like a casserole, but it's pretty amazing. But let me interject too that 100% of the proceeds of the luncheon go to help mission work. Right. And a lot of the things that this particular salad lunch will help is our own food pantry that we have at the outreach center location of our church. We serve at, almost 20 to 30 families a week. And some of the proceeds will go to the Columbus Food Pantry, the Columbus Rescue Mission, the Center for Survivors, the Backpack Program, the Holiday Spirit Co-op, and Habitat for Humanity. And let me just share, too, that we also support a lot of the Methodist programs that are globally. And then that the Mission Committee is all about encouraging and loving those folks that need it the most. And so that's kind of where we're coming from. And so we hope that you join us that day. It's a fun day for our congregation. It's fun, the fun fellowship and good food for those that attend.
2: About how many people did you have attend last year, if you know?
3: I'd say probably 130.
2: Oh, wow.
3: So it was a good couple hours. So come and find your place, and you'll find lots of smiles and lots of good food.
2: And get there as soon as possible so you can try that hot chicken salad.
3: Right. And we have plenty, so we space it so that everybody comes can have some.
1: And a very good cause. That's August 6th for the salad luncheon, and then August 8th is for the ice cream.
3: That's correct.
2: Alrighty. Well, do you have anything else you want to mention on air right now? Like any other church events going on, or are those the main ones?
3: I actually, the First United Methodist Church does a lot. I think one of the biggest things that they do weekly is, of course, wonderful church services at the Outreach Center and the Downtown Church. And then our local little food pantry is kind of an amazing service that we're giving to those that need it.
2: And if people want to access your food pantry, is there a number they need to call, or can they just show up?
3: No, we are open Thursday from 4 to 6 every day. Every Thursday.
2: Every Thursday from 4 to 6.
3: And if there is need, that you can call the church and we'll open it up.
2: Alrighty. Sounds good. Anything else you want to mention?
3: Rex, how are you doing? Did we cover it all?
0: Well, Jane, you always do such a great job. It's hard to follow Jane because she's got, I mean, she has the knowledge of the church. But no, we just appreciate, thank you, Kevin and Terrence, for letting us come here again. The church is excited to be part of the community. I mean, that's who we are and what we do. As you heard, the salad luncheon is, it's fun, but it's really, it's all about what we do with it afterward. Mm-hmm. But yeah, you do want to get there early. It's that 2 hours goes by in a heartbeat.
1: Sure.
0: but it's a great time. And again, we have people from all over. I mean, if you're anywhere close to downtown, you got to do lunch anyway.
2: Are you allowed to bring Tupperware for leftovers?
0: no, that I'm going to have to hold that back to Jenny. But I'm going to say after 1 o'clock, who knows? I mean, if you're still there, we might work something out with you.
3: Come and help.
1: And for the ice cream event, remind me of the hour it starts.
0: Okay,
1: on August 8th.
0: It starts at 1 o'clock on Saturday at Frankfurt Square. Just come find our booth. Get there early so we can get you signed up.
1: Okay.
2: And you can sign up on that day at the booth.
0: Yep. Okay. Just sign up that day. We'll have a booth and a sign there, and you'll know what's going on.
1: Awesome. Well, guys, thanks very much for being here, and best of luck with everything on both days. August 6th for the salad, August 8th for the ice cream, and hopefully the weather cooperates for
0: you. That's the plan.
1: Yeah. Sounds good.
0: All right. Thank you.
1: Yeah. You guys have good influence with the man upstairs, I'm sure, for the weather, so that helps. And we've got more of the best music variety on tap here on the Morning Buzz, as well as sports coming up shortly.
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1: Nebraska football will be one of the teams featured today during the final day of Big Ten Media Days in Chicago. Huskers head coach Matt Rhule, along with center Justin Evans, tight end Luke Lindenmeyer, and cornerback Andrew Marshall, will represent the Huskers. Fans can watch coverage of the event all day on BTN, with its coverage also available on the Fox One app. Rhule and five other conference coaches will have their press conferences aired between 11:30 a.m. and 1 p.m. Coaches and players from all six teams will air from 1 to 6 p.m. Rhule will be live on the BTN set at 3:15, while the Husker players will be on the BTN set together at 3:30. The Central City seniors will get to play at home in the American Legion Class B Senior National Division State Tournament. It opens Saturday with Central City taking on Plattsmouth in the last of four games with a 7 p.m. first pitch. Palmer Woolback Greeley made the Class C Senior State Tournament at Pender. PWG will meet Malcolm in the opening round Saturday at 10 a.m. Nebraska Volleyball's Andy Jackson, Harper Murray, and Bergen Riley were named to the AVCA Player of the Year watch list on Wednesday. The three Husker seniors are among 30 players on the list. Jackson's coming off a junior campaign when she was named the AVCA Middle Blocker of the Year and received first-team All-America honors for the second consecutive season. Murray earned AVCA All-America and All-Big Ten first-team honors for a third straight season in 2025. Riley's honors last year included AVCA Setter of the Year, first-team All-America, and the Big Ten Setter and Player of the Year. Four games against Power Conference opponents highlight the Nebraska men's basketball non-conference schedule next season. It was unveiled on Wednesday. The Huskers, coming off a school record 28-7 season and their first Sweet 16 appearance, will face a Missouri team projected to contend in the SEC on Saturday, December 12th in Kansas City. NU will visit a trio of Big East teams going to Providence on November 7th, Butler November 22nd, and Creighton on December 5th. Seven non-conference contests will be at home starting on opening night, November 2nd, against Lemoyne. And the Kansas City Chiefs have started their full squad training camp without offensive coordinator Eric Bieniemy. He remained away from the team yesterday after his wife Mia Bieniemy was shot at their Virginia home. Chiefs coach Andy Reid says Mia Bieniemy has been released from intensive care and was improving. The couple's son, Elijah Zion Bieniemy, was arrested for the shooting and faces multiple charges. That's sports. I'm Kevin McNabb.
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0: It's time for birthdays and anniversaries here on Clear 101. They're brought to us by Runza. Runza makes it all better. And on this 30th day of July, we take a look first at celebrity birthdays.
1: Today it is actor Terry Crews' 58th birthday.
0: And he got me a muffin.
1: He did get you a muffin. It is also actor Arnold Schwarzenegger's 79th birthday. Actress Joey King turns 27. Director Christopher Nolan is 56. Actress Lisa Kudrow is 63. And singer Kate Bush turns 68.
0: And it's not like Terry Crews delivered a muffin to me, but theoretically I won a muffin for guessing his correct age. All right, well, locally, here are the birthdays we are celebrating today. Happy 61st birthday to Joe Schrant from Ella and Marson and all of the Schrant families. That is today. Also, happy 66th birthday today to Tony Clausen of Lindsay, from Kathy, Brian, Brandy, Kyle, Alex, Jacob, Anthony, and all of their families, with the 16 grandchildren and one more coming this year, as well as all of the Schrant families once again. At Columbus Community Hospital, one person celebrating a birthday today. Happy birthday wishes go to Tara Suits. And let's do a little bit of shuffling, as I don't see any late emails for other birthdays. But heading on over to Runza is going to be Tara Suits. Congratulations to her.
1: I hope that Runza suits you.
0: Ah, very good. 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
1: A punza.
0: Of Runza. 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
2: Today's news is brought to you by Nebraska Public Power District. 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
3: Here's a check of your latest local and state news. I'm Ryan Kumpf.
4: On Sunday afternoon, the Stanton County Sheriff's Office investigated a one-vehicle rollover accident on the 4200 block of Grandview Avenue, southeast of Norfolk, that resulted in two teens being taken to Faith Health for treatment. The 13-year-old female driver was unrestrained, and along with a 17-year-old male who was unrestrained in the rear seat. A 13-year-old front seat passenger and owner of the vehicle was wearing a seatbelt and declined medical attention. The three were northbound on Grandview when the driver lost control and entered the east ditch rolling once. It is unclear if anyone was ejected. Reports will be filed with the county attorney's office to determine if any charges are brought due to the ages of those involved. Centennial Park's tennis courts are set to undergo resurfacing improvements that will transform the area into a multi-use recreation space featuring tennis, pickleball, and basketball opportunities for residents of all ages. The project will provide expanded recreational opportunities for one of Columbus's growing areas. The project was prioritized after the existing courts began showing signs of wear and were in need of improvements. The project was included in this year's fiscal budget as part of the capital improvement project plan and as part of the ongoing effort to update and improve parks throughout Columbus. The resurfacing project is expected to be completed during the current budget year, with work scheduled to be completed before September 30th.
5: Chance of thunderstorms today, otherwise cloudy skies. High temperatures reach up to 87. Southeasterly winds 8 to 15 miles per hour. Lows level off around 68. Tonight, chance of thunderstorms. Slight chance of thunderstorms tomorrow. High temperatures reach up to 81. Mainly cloudy skies expected. Ample sunshine and dry.
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0: wanna break up.
1: Haven Madison here on Clear 101. It's the Morning Buzz, and it's now 9 minutes after 8 o'clock. And Taryn and I are very pleased to be joined in our Clear studio by Teresa Grape from Visit Columbus, as she'll give us the rundown, as she always does on Thursdays, as to what's coming up. So welcome to the show.
2: Good morning.
1: And what do we have for us on this day?
2: So just a reminder, you can still buy raffle tickets for the gun raffle that's going to be happening at Columbus Days from the museum. So if you're interested in that, that helps support the new museum that they're trying to fundraise for.
1: Okay.
2: Also today is, right now going on, is Coffee with a Cop at Picket Fence. So if you want to meet some of our police officers, head over to Picket Fence now.
1: Okay. All right.
2: I'm guessing they'll be there probably for the next half hour or so at least.
1: Okay.
2: And you can chat with one of our police officers.
1: Nice.
2: Also today is the Monroe Farmers Market. It's from 4 to 7.
1: Okay.
2: So you can head over to Monroe. While you're there, you can stop at Monroe Tavern and have wings if you like.
1: I just had wings yesterday.
2: Did you?
1: Yeah.
2: And also here in Columbus, we have Pizza Ranch has wings too. So wing nights at both of those places.
1: Cool.
2: Prairie Village is also hosting their annual car show and shine tonight. Mm. They're going to have some food and fun and some games and things like that. And then their car show, if you have a car that you want to show, bring it on over.
1: Do you have an address for them?
2: No? I can get, it's 4 to 8 tonight, and they are located at...
1: Trying to think of Prairie Village.
2: Yes, so they are...
3: I think I should totally bring my Honda CR-V to this car show.
2: You should. You should. I do not have the address for some reason. It's just popping up.
1: Yeah, they can Google it.
2: Yes. It's in the middle of town. Prairie Village.
1: Prairie Village.
2: Yep. So with all the construction by the school, it's over in that area.
1: Okay. Okay.
2: Yes. And then we have... Dungeons and Dragons for Teens is tonight from 5 to 7:45.
1: That's for Taryn.
2: For Taryn, yes.
3: Sure.
2: She's learning how to play.
3: I mean, I did once, but I don't know if I liked it or not.
2: Yeah.
1: You're the teen in the room, at least.
3: I am the teen in the room.
2: There you go, see? And then tonight we also have Beats and Eats is tonight.
1: Oh, yeah.
2: We have the West Side Sunset playing. And then we have the Aurora's food truck.
1: Okay.
2: And then, of course, there's Judy's concessions as well.
1: Okay.
2: And then we have Thursday Night Thunder at US 30 Speedway, given they don't get rained out. So
1: yeah.
3: Thursday Night Thunder with no thunder.
2: With no thunder, yes. With the not that type of thunder.
1: Yeah. They can race through mud and stuff, can't they?
2: Yes. It makes it a little more challenging.
1: Worry about the lightning.
2: Yeah, it gets a little more challenging.
1: No lightning, that's the main thing,
2: I think. I think it's more about the track and how sometimes it can get pretty
1: too
2: slick.
1: Muddy?
2: Yeah, too muddy, and then they can't. Yeah.
1: Okay.
3: Dangerous.
2: Yeah. Then we have the Battle of the Blades Blood Drive with LifeNet 3.0, I think. LifeNet 1.3.
1: Okay.
2: So that is at the fire station from 10 to 4 today.
1: Oh.
2: So it's Battle of the Blades is for the helicopters, of course.
1: Oh,
2: so,
1: okay.
2: So that is today from 10 to 4 if you want to donate. We always need that for sure.
1: Yeah.
2: So that kind of wraps up today. And then we have tomorrow is... there's quite a few options for music. We have Jimmy Little Live acoustic music at Prime 10, and that is from 5 to 8.
1: Okay.
2: And also Shenanigans. They're having like three nights of bands.
1: This weekend. I saw that. Yeah.
2: So tomorrow night it's Concho Band, and they start at 8 p.m.
1: Now, I think I'll be there, but do you happen to know? I was going to Google that and I didn't have time. What type of music they play?
2: Alternative, classic, country, and then rockabilly music.
1: Oh.
2: So it's alternative music, classic country, and rockabilly.
1: I like alternative rock anyway.
3: Yeah. I also like alt rock.
1: That's kind of a
2: eclectic
1: blend of stuff there.
3: That is interesting.
1: Okay.
2: Yeah. So that is no minors. Sorry, Taryn.
3: Dang it.
2: No minors and no cover. So you have to take that off your agenda.
1: We'll let you know how it went.
2: Yeah.
3: Oh, okay.
2: We'll send you pictures.
3: Yeah.
2: We'll send you some reels. How's that?
1: Yeah.
3: Can I just sit outside and like listen through the door?
2: It's outdoors usually, so you could hear it because they're usually in that courtyard area.
1: I was gonna say,
3: so sit us at the courtyard.
1: Anyway.
2: Yep. You just have a fence between you.
1: Yeah.
2: A fence between you. But also on Friday night is DJ Flip at Meeseeks at starting at 9 p.m.
1: Okay.
2: So he'll be rocking the turntable.
1: Okay.
2: So that kind of wraps up Thursday and Friday.
1: Okay.
2: I don't know if you want me to

0: break into Saturday, or if we
1: want to go through some of Saturday, we can split it off.
0: We're going to split it in half.
1: Yeah, okay.
0: So, Kevin's favorite one.
1: Oh, yeah.
0: Free men's workout, 7 a.m.
1: Gotcha.
0: We're going to get you there at one of these
1: times.
0: I
1: know where it's at. But you can mention where it's at for people.
0: Pawnee Park.
1: Okay.
0: And it's only for an hour. It's an hour of your time, and then they go out for coffee, I think, afterwards. So
1: it's 7 a.m., is that what it is?
0: 7 a.m., yes.
2: Okay. Now, can you skip the workout and go for the coffee after?
0: I'm sure you
1: I don't drink coffee.
0: You don't drink coffee.
1: That's
2: true.
1: The good thing.
2: I've never seen
1: the bad thing is I don't do any of the workouts, but the good thing is I don't drink coffee. So I consider that a
2: win.
1: A tie.
0: Yes. Yeah. And then at 7:30, we have the farmer's market. And then the bounce house is there, too, from 7:30, starting at 7:30. Also, It's All Fun and Games comes at 8 o'clock there. And then Kayla Cruz will be singing at 10:30.
2: Mm. Fun.
0: So all those fun things at the farmer's market.
2: I might need to go to the farmer's market because my dad left bell peppers in his car and cooked them.
0: Oh, no. Shoot.
2: That's so maybe I'll be there this weekend.
1: And plus, she doesn't like meat, so you could find good stuff at the farmer's market.
2: That's true.
1: You would like, probably.
0: There are some meat vendors there, though, that come to the farmer's market.
2: Well, I won't be there.
1: Those,
0: Also, on Saturday, there's a hunter safety class planned at the Columbus Rifle Club from 8 to 2.
1: Okay.
0: So for those of you that need, that hunting season's just around the corner.
1: Yeah.
0: So we want to make sure that safety, safety and prepared. So that is also on Saturday. And that kind of, then we can go on to the other stuff that we want to come back.
1: Yeah, why don't we take a quick break? And then Teresa Grape with Visit Columbus will be visiting with our Taryn Wigand in just a few moments.
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0: Alex and Sierra with Scarecrow. It is the Morning Buzz, and still with us in studio, Teresa Grape from Visit Columbus, and Taryn Wigand is here to grill her for a while now.
1: Yes.
2: And she has the second half of what's going on Saturday.
1: I do. So if you want to head to Duncan on Saturday, there is a tractor drive and poker run. You can also take side-by-sides. It starts at Pulaski's Hall. It's for the St. Stanislaus Church there. They're raising some funds. It's a 25-mile ride, and it ends at Shamey's Bar. It's $20 a hand, and check-in is at 9 a.m. at Pulaski's. Sounds like a fun day.
2: Yeah.
1: Yes. Also on Saturday is the 2026 Buffalo Bill Brawl is going on. So what do you suppose that is, Taryn? Do you know what that would be?
2: I'm assuming it's football and fighting.
1: It is fighting. It's boxing.
2: Oh. Mm.
1: Boxing. So there's it's the largest one in Nebraska. Mm. It's from 11 to 8. And so what there's 2 days of it. It's the largest boxing tournament in Nebraska.
2: Oh.
1: And it's got 4-man brackets, 3-man brackets, and then there's show bouts and developmental matches.
2: Do you know why it's called Buffalo Bill? Because I assumed that was for football.
1: Nope. Buffalo Bill was a big character way back in history. That was probably in the 90s and 80s.

0: 1800s.
1: I should know this.
0: Yes, this is a history lesson in the making.
2: We'll just send her off to North Platte. She'll get edumacated.
0: Yes, she will. Buffalo Bill out there. Yes. But doors open at 11. It's at Ag Park. So if you're interested in watching some
1: balling.
0: Sparring.
1: Or if you are interested in sparring.
0: Yes.
2: I'm just glad it's not gunfighting. Yes. Buffalo Bill.
0: For sure.
2: Could be roping.
0: So that is Saturday roping. And Sunday, and both days opens at 11.
2: Okay.
0: Fun times there. Yeah. Also, there is a big benefit going on for Alan Spiker. Mm-hmm. They're going to do a bar crawl. And what it is they're going to be doing yard and bar games.
2: I hope you have all the names of the bars, too.
0: I do.
2: Okay, because we mentioned this, and I kind of butchered it a couple days ago, because I noticed the first bar, and then I noticed there was a list of about five or six other ones.
0: Yep. So it starts at 11:30. You check in at Shenanigans.
2: Okay.
0: So you meet at Shenanigans.
2: That's what I mentioned.
0: Yep. And then you sign in, and you get the rules explained, and then start crawling at noon. You stop and play Washers at Meesix.
2: Okay.
0: You're going to play Frisbee at Shenanigans.
2: Okay.
0: Horseshoes at CK Bar.
2: Mm-hmm.
0: And then Cornhole at the Oasis.
2: Okay.
0: And Beer Pong at Westbrook. And horse balls at Skis.
2: Okay.
1: Okay.
2: That's a lot of stuff, a lot of different
0: bars. It is. And there's going to be food available from 4:30 for a free will donation. And then Matt Mosman and his buddy Chris Wemhoff are going to be providing some tunes from 5 to 7.
2: And I think Alan Spiker had kidney issues.
0: Yes, and he's having several issues that are just kind of...
2: Yeah.
0: Spiraling in his case. So, So
2: good cause.
0: Yes. So, yes, if you want to participate in that, excuse me, I got a frog in my throat.
2: Frog alert.
0: Yes. And then we have...
2: find you some water real quick.
0: Yes. And then Beats and Eats is also on Saturday night from Unfinished Business, and Shara Halal Eats will be there. Yeah, so they're like Mediterranean Indian food.
1: Interesting. I've never had Indian food.
0: Yeah. So that is on Saturday night. And then Deja Vu Band will also be at Shenanigans at 8 p.m.
1: And you said that's four different decades?
0: Four different decades.
3: Yes.
0: Thank you. Of classic rock.
1: Oh.
0: Yeah, now which decades, I'm not sure, but.
1: Okay. I am a classic rock fan.
0: And yes.
1: I did just get Metallica on record, on my vinyl record player.
0: Oh, did you?
1: Mm-hmm.
0: Awesome. So that kind of wraps up Saturday. Lots of things that you can do in the community. Also, let's not forget there's horse races going on. So we have that Friday, Saturday, and Sunday.
2: That's true. 5 p.m. Friday and Saturday, and 2 p.m. post time for race number one on Sundays.
0: On Sunday, yes. Hopefully, weather permitting, of course.
1: Hopefully,
0: yeah,
1: it
0: doesn't get should be
2: better, and not a chance of another heat out or two like we had last weekend.
1: Yeah, hopefully, for sure.
2: Hopefully,
0: yes. Moving on to Sunday, we have the Fireman Scramble for the Duncan Firemen's. They're doing a at Quail Run. So, if you're interested in helping support the Duncan Fire Group, there you go. Also, there's Sunday Fun Day Axe Throwing at the Axe in the Box from 1 to 5. That's for kids, 10 and up.
2: I was going to volunteer to do that.
0: Yeah.
2: Taryn would be my target, but she could probably participate, but I might exceed the age limit on that one.
0: Yes, you might.
1: So to be fair, I don't know if you could even throw an axe that well.
2: Probably not.
0: Two-handed is a little easier than one-handed for me.
1: Yeah, probably. But I don't think that Kevin could even hit me.
2: When I hear about axe throwing, I always think of the old Johnny Carson clip. I don't know if you saw it with Ed Ames when he threw the axe and it hit the stick figure in an unlikely spot that was kind of an R-rated spot. Yeah. And it got a lot of laughs.
0: I bet obviously. It did. Yeah, that humor, it doesn't go well, it seems like nowadays. But
2: yeah.
1: Just make sure you put the target behind Kevin.
0: There you go. Also on Sunday is Balmer Brothers Live will be at Shenanigans, 2 to 6.
2: Okay.
0: Then we have Emmanuel Life Center will be hosting their VBS, Vacation Bible School, and they're going to be focused on the Illumination Station. That's from 6 to 8. They are also offering a lunch or a dinner if you arrive at 5:30.
1: Okay.
0: So you can do that on Sunday night. And that's, I think, Sunday, Monday, Tuesday, Wednesday, but you do need to register, so make sure that you get your kiddo signed up. Moving on to Monday, we have Coffee, Listen, and Learn at the library at 10 a.m. It's hosted by the Nebraskans for Arts. They're going to talk a little bit about arts in Nebraska, of course, and what you can do to help build more art in our area. So,
1: cool.
0: Yeah, so it's just kind of an open air talk about it and see what's happening. There's another Dungeons and Dragons teen club on Monday from 5 to 7:45, so you get two times.
1: Oh, this, wow.
0: Yes, so you should learn a lot by the second round. And then also, if you had signed up, the Columbus Day's coronation is at Elks from 5:30 to 8, and they're going to be crowning Neil Cease and Tammy Gotchel as the king and queen, Ferdinand and Isabella, for Columbus Days.
2: Okay.
0: And then there's also a Monday night story time at 7 p.m. at the library. Then moving on to Tuesday, we have the Crochet and Knitting Club from 5:30 to 6:30. Bring your supplies and questions, and they'll help you learn to knit.
2: Down at the library as well.
0: Yes. Mm-hmm. And then there's also, it's National Night Out on Tuesday at Frankfurt Square from 6 to 8. The police officers are hosting an event, food, family, and fun, basically. And they want to kind of share what the police officers are doing and how they keep us safe. So you can kind of get to know some of the police officers.
1: So you can have coffee with them today, and then you can have a night out with them.
0: Absolutely. Yeah. A well-rounded event. So, and then finally, on Wednesday, August 5th, we have the Lakeview FFA Alumni and Supporters Farmers Market. So they're doing it the 5th and the 12th. That's at Lakeview from 5:30 to 8:30 if you want to join their farmers market.
2: P.M.
0: Okay. Yes, P.M.
2: Don't go that early.
0: For sure. Yes, there'll be nobody there. And then we have Christmas in July, This or That Grinch Project at Artsy Haven from 6 to 7. You do need to register before that, so you can go to Artsy Haven site and get your pick out which design you want to do and get ready to do your Christmas in July.
1: Here before we know it.
0: Yes.
2: It'll be August.
0: It will be
1: August. It will be August, yeah.
2: So why call it Christmas?
0: I don't know. Yeah.
1: Christmas in August.
0: Maybe it shifted. I know.
2: Yeah. They had to push it back because it was too hot in July.
0: Too hot in July. Maybe they had too many other events. Yes. And then we have just a reminder, Columbus Days kicks off next Thursday.
2: Yeah.
0: So there'll be pies in the park, and a community band will be playing on that Thursday night. But we'll talk about that more next week when I'm back.
2: Yeah, you'll be here next Thursday to kind of kick that off with us.
1: Heck yeah. Who doesn't love Columbus Days?
0: Absolutely. Absolutely. So Columbus
2: Days.
0: You
2: apparently don't. You're going back to college halfway through it.
1: Not halfway, just the last day.
2: That's true. You're just here halfway through it.
1: Yeah.
2: August 7th, but you don't move to college till what, the 9th?
1: Mm-hmm.
2: Okay. 9th. Well, that's good. You get to get to enjoy Columbus Days before you get kicked out of town.
1: Yeah. But I'm still packing most of it anyway. So
0: you can find all the events on our website, visitcolumbusne.com.
2: Right.
0: If we missed your event, please let us know so that we can get it up there for you and help you promote it.
2: Yeah.
0: I do a weekly calendar. Email e-blast if you want to be added to that list. Just give me a call or email me at tgrape@platcounty.ne.gov and you can get on that list as well. But there's also a subscribe on our website now, so if you want to subscribe, you just scroll down to the bottom and you can hit subscribe.
1: Is that
0: and you'll
1: for, like,
0: get emails.
1: Email response?
0: Yep, so you get automatic emails of the events that are going on from the Yodel, from our account. So
2: free subscription. Okay. Free is the key word.
0: Free is key.
1: And then Kevin everything just we put do the free man's workout on his calendar.
0: Yes.
2: Yeah,
0: yes. And just a reminder, we do offer a promotional grant. So if you have an event that you want to promote and you need help promoting and need dollars to support that, we do have grants that we give out to help market
2: individuals.
0: Yes. All they have to do is just do 60 days before your event. Come see us. There's a small application, and we want to help support getting as many events in our community as possible.
2: Oh, nice.
0: So, yeah.
2: Okay. Well, Teresa, thanks again for stopping by as always, and we'll talk to you next Thursday as Columbus Days gets going.
0: Yes. We'll see you then.
2: Teresa Grape, and maybe I'll see you at Shenanigans for music coming up this weekend. Yeah. And we've got more of the best music variety right here coming up in just a moment on Clear 101.
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12: Chance for storms today, otherwise overcast skies. Highs around 87, southeast winds 8 to 15 miles per hour. Cloudy skies expected. Tonight, chance of thunderstorms, lows around 68. Cloudy skies with a few peaks of sun. Tomorrow, slight chance for storms, highs around 81. Ample sunshine and dry, Saturday and Sunday, low 80s. Saturday, upper 80s by Sunday. A peek at the extended shows, 89 Monday, 88 Tuesday, and 86 on Wednesday. Currently, 73.

0: Selena Gomez with Naturally here on Clear 101. That's going to put a bow on this edition of the Morning Buzz. And by the way, I'm taking a day off tomorrow, so it's going to be Taryn Wiggins flying solo. Time for me to fly right now. Have a great rest of your day. So long for now.
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2: Here's a check of your latest local and state news. I'm Ryan Kumpf. On Sunday afternoon, the Stanton County Sheriff's Office investigated a one-vehicle rollover accident on the 4200 block of Grandview Avenue, southeast of Norfolk, that resulted in two teens being taken to Faith Health for treatment. The 13-year-old female driver was unrestrained, and along with a 17-year-old male who was unrestrained in the rear seat. A 13-year-old front seat passenger and owner of the vehicle was wearing a seatbelt and declined medical attention. The three were northbound on Grandview when the driver lost control and entered the east ditch, rolling once. It is unclear if anyone was ejected. Reports will be filed with the county attorney's office to determine if any charges are brought due to the ages of those involved. Centennial Park's tennis courts are set to undergo resurfacing improvements that will transform the area into a multi-use recreation space featuring tennis, pickleball, and basketball opportunities for residents of all ages. The project will provide expanded recreational opportunities for one of Columbus's growing areas. The project was prioritized after the existing courts began showing signs of wear and were in need of improvements. The project was included in this year's fiscal budget as part of the capital improvement project plan and as part of the ongoing effort to update and improve parks throughout Columbus. The resurfacing project is expected to be completed during the current budget year, with work scheduled to be completed before September 30th.
3: Chance for storms today, otherwise overcast skies. Highs around 87, southeast winds 8 to 15 miles per hour. Cloudy skies expected tonight, chance of thunderstorms, lows around 68. Cloudy skies with a few peaks of sun. Tomorrow, slight chance for storms. Highs around 81. Ample sunshine and dry. Saturday and Sunday, low 80s. Saturday, upper 80s by Sunday. A peak at the extended shows. 89 Monday, 88 Tuesday.

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5: Chance for storms today, otherwise overcast skies. Highs around 87, southeast winds 8 to 15 miles per hour. Cloudy skies expected. Tonight, chance of thunderstorms, lows around 68. Cloudy skies with a few peaks of sun. Tomorrow, slight chance for storms, highs around 81. Ample sunshine and dry, Saturday and Sunday, low 80s, Saturday, upper 80s, by Sunday. A peek at the extended shows, 89 Monday, 88 Tuesday, and 86 on Wednesday. Right now, 75.
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Mainly cloudy today with a slight chance for storms. High of 87, winds out of the southeast, 8 to 15 miles per hour. Chance for storms tonight, lows dip down to about 68, cloudy skies. Slight chance for storms tomorrow, highs level off around 81, mainly cloudy skies expected. Lots of sunshine and dry Saturday and Sunday, low 80s, Saturday, upper 80s by Sunday. Looking further out, 89 Monday, 88 Tuesday, and 86 on Wednesday. Currently, it's 75 degrees.

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6: Mainly cloudy today with a slight chance for storms. High of 87, winds out of the southeast, 8 to 15 miles per hour. Chance for storms tonight, lows dip down to about 68, cloudy skies. Slight chance for storms tomorrow, highs level off around 81, mainly cloudy skies expected. Lots of sunshine and dry Saturday and Sunday, low 80s, Saturday, upper 80s by Sunday. Looking further out, 89 Monday, 88 Tuesday, and 86 on Wednesday. Currently, it's 75 degrees.

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2: I'm Jordan Rubio and I'm from Omaha, Nebraska. I had gotten into a skateboarding accident, and after surgery that had failed, I was recommended to this hospital and Dr. Mike because I was told that this was a very rare type of injury. He harvested some bone from my knee and had applied it to my scaphoid bone. They brought me a long way from where I was at. Faith Health has been very attentive to me in my stay.
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8: Mainly cloudy skies this afternoon with a slight chance of thunderstorms. High temperatures reach up to 87. Southeast winds 10 to 15 miles per hour. Chance for storms tonight, lows level off around 68. Slight chance for storms tomorrow, high of 81. Mainly cloudy skies expected. Lots of sunshine and dry Saturday and Sunday. Low 80s Saturday, upper 80s by Sunday. A peek at the extended shows, 89 Monday, 88 Tuesday, and 86 on Wednesday. Right now, 77.

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6: Mainly cloudy skies this afternoon with a slight chance of thunderstorms. High temperatures reach up to 87, southeast winds 10 to 15 miles per hour. Chance for storms tonight, lows level off around 68. Slight chance for storms tomorrow, high of 81, mainly cloudy skies expected. Lots of sunshine and dry Saturday and Sunday, low 80s Saturday, upper 80s by Sunday. A peek at the extended shows, 89 Monday, 88 Tuesday, and 86 on Wednesday. Currently 75. Clear one.

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4: On Sunday afternoon, the Stanton County Sheriff's Office investigated a one-vehicle rollover accident on the 4200 block of Grandview Avenue, southeast of Norfolk, that resulted in two teens being taken to Faith Health for treatment. The 13-year-old female driver was unrestrained, and along with a 17-year-old male who was unrestrained in the rear seat. A 13-year-old front seat passenger and owner of the vehicle was wearing a seatbelt and declined medical attention. The three were northbound on Grandview when the driver lost control and entered the east ditch rolling once. It is unclear if anyone was ejected. Reports will be filed with the county attorney's office to determine if any charges are brought due to the ages of those involved. Centennial Park's tennis courts are set to undergo resurfacing improvements that will transform the area into a multi-use recreation space featuring tennis, pickleball, and basketball opportunities for residents of all ages. The project will provide expanded recreational opportunities for one of Columbus's growing areas. The project was prioritized after the existing courts began showing signs of wear and were in need of improvements. The project was included in this year's fiscal budget as part of the Capital Improvement Project Plan and as part of the ongoing effort to update and improve parks throughout Columbus. The resurfacing project is expected to be completed during the current budget year, with work scheduled to be completed before September 30th.
5: Mainly cloudy skies this afternoon with a slight chance of thunderstorms. High temperatures reach up to 87, southeast winds 10 to 15 miles per hour. Chance for storms tonight, lows level off around 68. Slight chance for storms tomorrow, high of 81, mainly cloudy skies expected. Lots of sunshine and dry Saturday and Sunday, low 80s Saturday, upper 80s by Sunday. A peek at the extended shows, 89 Monday, 88 Tuesday, and 86 on Wednesday. Right now, it's 76 degrees.
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4: Mainly cloudy skies this afternoon with a slight chance of thunderstorms. High temperatures reach up to 87. Southeast winds 10 to 15 miles per hour. Chance for storms tonight, lows level off around 68. Slight chance for storms tomorrow, high of 81. Mainly cloudy skies expected. Lots of sunshine and dry Saturday and Sunday. Low 80s Saturday, upper 80s by Sunday. A peek at the extended shows, 89 Monday, 88 Tuesday, and 86 on Wednesday. Right now, it's 76 degrees.
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4: 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That's

slight chance of thunderstorms this afternoon. Otherwise, cloudy skies with a few peaks of sun. High temperatures reach up to 87. Southeasterly winds 10 to 15 miles an hour. Cloudy skies expected. Tonight, chance of thunderstorms. Lows dip down to about 68. Slight chance for storms. Tomorrow, high temperatures reach up to 81. Sunshine mixed with clouds at times. Ample sunshine and dry Saturday and Sunday. Low 80s Saturday, upper 80s by Sunday. Right now, it's 75 degrees.

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6: Slight chance of thunderstorms this afternoon. Otherwise, cloudy skies with a few peaks of sun. High temperatures reach up to 87. Southeasterly winds 10 to 15 miles an hour. Cloudy skies expected. Tonight, chance of thunderstorms. Lows dip down to about 68. Slight chance for storms. Tomorrow, high temperatures reach up to 81. Sunshine mixed with clouds at times. Ample sunshine and dry Saturday and Sunday. Low 80s Saturday. Upper 80s by Sunday. Right now, 77.

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8: Slight chance of thunderstorms this afternoon. Otherwise, cloudy skies with a few peaks of sun. High temperatures reach up to 87. Southeasterly winds 10 to 15 miles an hour. Cloudy skies expected. Tonight, chance of thunderstorms. Lows dip down to about 68. Slight chance for storms tomorrow. High temperatures reach up to 81. Sunshine mixed with clouds at times. Ample sunshine and dry Saturday and Sunday. Low 80s Saturday, upper 80s by Sunday. Right now, 77.

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8: Slight chance of thunderstorms this afternoon. Otherwise, cloudy skies with a few peaks of sun. High temperatures reach up to 87. Southeasterly winds 10 to 15 miles an hour. Cloudy skies expected. Tonight, chance of thunderstorms. Lows dip down to about 68. Slight chance for storms tomorrow. High temperatures reach up to 81. Sunshine mixed with clouds at times. Ample sunshine and dry Saturday and Sunday. Low 80s Saturday, upper 80s by Sunday. Right now, it's 79 degrees.

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6: Chance thunderstorms tonight, otherwise overcast skies. Lows dip down to about 68. Winds out of the southeast, 8 to 15 miles an hour. Slight chance of thunderstorms tomorrow. Highs level off around 80. Sunshine mixed with clouds at times. Lows dip down to about 61 tomorrow night. Bright sunshine and dry Saturday and Sunday. Low 80s Saturday, upper 80s by Sunday. Looking at the long range, 89 Monday, 88 Tuesday, and 86 on Wednesday. Currently 79.

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8: Chance thunderstorms tonight, otherwise overcast skies. Lows dip down to about 68. Winds out of the southeast, 8 to 15 miles an hour. Slight chance of thunderstorms tomorrow. Highs level off around 80. Sunshine mixed with clouds at times. Lows dip down to about 61 tomorrow night. Bright sunshine and dry Saturday and Sunday. Low 80s Saturday, upper 80s by Sunday. Looking at the long range, 89 Monday, 88 Tuesday, and 86 on Wednesday. Right now, it's 81 degrees.
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5: Chance thunderstorms tonight, otherwise overcast skies. Lows dip down to about 68. Winds out of the southeast, 8 to 15 miles an hour. Slight chance of thunderstorms tomorrow. Highs level off around 80. Sunshine mixed with clouds at times. Lows dip down to about 61 tomorrow night. Bright sunshine and dry Saturday and Sunday. Low 80s Saturday, upper 80s by Sunday. Looking at the long range, 89 Monday, 88 Tuesday, and 86 on Wednesday. Right now, it's 81 degrees.
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1: I'm Ty Stevens, and I'm from Page, Nebraska. I was in Valentine, Nebraska at the high school state finals, and I caught my thumb in my dally, and I went to the hospital in Valentine, and they flew me here. Came to Dr. Hartzell right away, and he reattached it. I was here for a week after I cut my thumb off. I just think that we're really lucky to have someone like him that can do these kind of surgeries. He's just so good at what he does. He leaves a good impression. Caring, that's what Faith Health means to me.
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3: Central City seniors will get to play at home in the American Legion Class B Senior National Division State Tournament. It opens Saturday with Central City taking on Plattsmouth in the last of four games with a 7 p.m. first pitch. Palmer Woolback Greeley made the Class C Senior State Tournament at Pender. PWG will meet Malcolm in the opening round Saturday at 10 a.m. Both state tournaments run through next Wednesday. Nebraska Volleyball's Andy Jackson, Harper Murray, and Bergen Riley were named to the AVCA Player of the Year watch list on Wednesday. The three Husker seniors are among 30 players on the list. Jackson's coming off a junior campaign when she was named the AVCA Middle Blocker of the Year and received first-team All-America honors for the second consecutive season. Murray earned AVCA All-America and All-Big Ten first-team honors for a third straight season in 2025. Riley's honors last year included AVCA Setter of the Year, first-team All-America, and the Big Ten Setter and Player of the Year. Four games against Power Conference opponents highlight the Nebraska men's basketball non-conference schedule next season. It was unveiled on Wednesday. The Huskers, coming off a school record 28-7 season and their first Sweet 16 appearance, will face a Missouri team projected to contend in the SEC on Saturday, December 12th in Kansas City. NU will visit a trio of Big East teams going to Providence on November 7th, Butler November 22nd, and Creighton on December 5th. Seven non-conference contests will be at home, starting on opening night, November 2nd, against Lemoyne. Start times and broadcast information for all games will be announced later. And the Kansas City Chiefs have started their full squad training camp without offensive coordinator Eric Bieniemy. He remained away from the team yesterday after his wife Mia Bieniemy was shot at their Virginia home. Chiefs coach Andy Reid says Mia Bieniemy has been released from intensive care and was improving. The couple's son, Elijah Zion Bieniemy, was arrested for the shooting and faces multiple charges. That's sports. I'm Kevin McNair.
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6: 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I'm Ryan Kumpf. On Tuesday at 8:17 p.m., Norfolk police officers responded to the 1200 block of West Park Avenue for a reported theft. An investigation determined that 29-year-old Elrana Jennings of Norfolk allegedly entered the residence without permission and took a cell phone and a purse. The stolen property was later returned, and Jennings reportedly admitted to taking the phone. Jennings had previously been issued a written trespass warning for the residence in January. When officers attempted to arrest Jennings, she resisted by pulling away, refusing commands, and interfering with officers' efforts to place her in custody. Jennings was arrested and booked into the Norfolk City Jail for burglary and obstructing a peace officer.
7: Chance of thunderstorms overnight. Otherwise, mainly cloudy skies expected. Lows level off around 68. Southeast winds.

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12: Chance of thunderstorms overnight. Otherwise, mainly cloudy skies expected. Lows level off around 68. Southeast winds 8 to 15 miles an hour. Slight chance of thunderstorms Friday. Highs level off around 80. Sunshine mixed with clouds at times. Lows around 61 Friday night. Clear skies and dry Saturday and Sunday. Low 80s Saturday. Upper 80s by Sunday. Looking at the long range, 89 Monday, 88 Tuesday, and 86 on Wednesday. Right now, 79.

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2: Chance thunderstorms overnight. Otherwise, mainly cloudy skies expected. Lows level off around 68. Southeast winds 8 to 15 miles an hour. Slight chance of thunderstorms Friday. Highs level off around 80. Sunshine mixed with clouds at times. Lows around 61 Friday night. Clear skies and dry Saturday and Sunday. Low 80s Saturday. Upper 80s by Sunday. Looking at the long range, 89 Monday, 88 Tuesday, and 86 on Wednesday. Right now, 79.
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8: Chance thunderstorms overnight. Otherwise, mainly cloudy skies expected. Lows level off around 68. Southeast winds 8 to 15 miles an hour. Slight chance of thunderstorms Friday. Highs level off around 80. Sunshine mixed with clouds at times. Lows around 61 Friday night. Clear skies and dry Saturday and Sunday. Low 80s Saturday. Upper 80s by Sunday. Looking at the long range, 89 Monday, 88 Tuesday, and 86 on Wednesday. Currently 81.
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